out as well straight after. Lovely to have you on board as always. Andrew Rich Mears, the Northern Trucker. If you're trucking, mate, give a little toot toot. Blow that on.

not Jump Soon, go out to Christian. Cheers for the kind words, guys and girls. That's a Miss Mason, Richie Boy. Blues 90s tunes. Tunes. Tunes to make your dance more easily. 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
0: He reckons it's all right as well. 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
0: Hi, Christian. 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

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Long time Outrageous. Glad you had a good time down that at Signal City. Everyone that's locking in did. It's what sent the full stage of you Parker Pies. Don't forget, keep your eyes, ears peeled for the next one. Coming in, coming on, from the Son of Fools family.

on the next track. 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Get your logos, next track, my Centrefoils family.

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1: 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And nobody had to call IT. Carillion Communications. 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

0: You're locked into Arps.
1: Yes, yes, good morning, centrefolds. Got myself Arps for the next 2 hours. On the cover show duties. Massive big up to Joe for the crossover. Thanks, brother. Smooth as always. Wicked 3 hours as well. That's you, bro.

You're locked into Arbs, live on Centre Force.

0: were wrong, all wrong. 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
1: You're locked into Arbs.

Yes, yes, Nathan NZ, big ups to you, bro. 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Center Pulse. Chinkford. Neil, big ups to you, bro. 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

0: from. 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
1: Millwood Myers, this one's yours.
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1: Next couple of tunes.

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Love, love, love being up here today. Love your texts. Thank you for keeping me company. Hopefully there'll be a cover show coming up again soon. Look after yourself, people. 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Love ya.

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1: For the ride of your life. 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The one and only. DJ Freckles.
2: 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Freckle, me know say right now you are the best. 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
0: Captain DJ Freckles, live on the good ship Center Force.

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1: 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The screens connect. 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Carillion Communications. 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

Good morning, good morning. Happy Sunday to one and all. How are we doing? Firstly, of course, many, many thanks to Freckles. Same time, same place next week. And also, I am honoured this morning because not only have I got Max Isaacs, but Johnny C2 connected me. Two for the price of one. Thank you, gentlemen. And as always, Disco Juice Cloud One gets us up and running.

who's got the clipboard this morning? Who's going to welcome you all on board? None other than Jay in Shrewsbury. Good morning. Saying, good morning, locked in for the day as always.

Morning, Captain George. It's St. Ives locked in, locked on. Yeah. Hey. The one and only Teddy. Oh. Love T.

morning, going out to Dexter the dog, as always. Getting ready to go on his Sunday morning park walk. Yeah, lovely.

Last night for everyone, Signal City looked off the hook, gotta say. So, nice and easy for you guys this morning. Today's back-to-back tracks, nice and early, Randy Crawford.

Big good morning, gang. That's 4D from Bracknell saying it went off last night in Signal City. Yeah, a bit. Big shout out to Giblet J, that's coming from Pumpkin, as always. Good morning to Monty and Alfie en route to Braintree.

Good morning again out to Loopaloo, aka Frankie Kruger, locked in from the Bish Tape. Morning. Top of the morning to Two Stroke Mike.

OG Benson, Give Me the Night. Morning, Captain, Mrs. Coops, and myself, that's Andy Coops, ready to jump on board for another master.

Morning, Chris. Having a nice morning walk along the Thames, Riverside, in Molesley. That's double busy. Locked in, locked on. Enjoy.

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Wow. 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

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You've made Eastbourne Dawn very happy with the first track, Teddy Pendergrass. Yeah.

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1: 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That's coming from Papa Kev the Kebab. 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
0: Ooh. I like sunshine and rain. 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Joy, Lord, and rain. I like sunshine.
1: Big good morning going out all the way out to Cyprus. That's Costas and Maria, as always, locked in, locked on Galimera.
0: Oh!
1: Oh!
0: Oh!
1: Oh!
0: Yeah!

0: permission to come on board, Captain. I plaster work, boys. Plastering away today. You might not understand. And also big, big shout out to the missus. That's Mrs. Green, knocking the kitchen around on her day off. Love you, baby. That's coming from the old man, the silverback.
1: What do you expect me to do, babe? When you're acting so doggone uptight.
0: Hemel Kenny, locked in, locked on.

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1: Let me almost blow your mind, baby. 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
0: Emma, Baby Stewart, lots in, lots on. Good morning from Norfolk. Say, what a tune. That was, wow, what time was that? 9:30. So we are running behind, but I'm going to catch up. Good morning to Debbie, the Happy Gardener. Say, what a tune, Chris, saw Randy and the Crusaders back in the day.

roof in Paul's in the house. Hey, morning, Captain. Overslept. So trying to catch up in my dinghy. Reduce speed, please. We've got you on board. We've got you on board. Patrick and Debbie, as always, locked in, locked on. 11

of the black cabbie saying the signal was off the hook. Up it, up it. A lot of sore heads this morning, right? Ace Spectrum, don't say.

Good morning, guys. A free piece. Say good morning, Captain. Loving the soulful tunes after Signal City yesterday, I bet. Lou Curtin, Heaven, on a Sunday morning.

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1: 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Carillion Communications. 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

massive happy birthday 16th. Happy birthday to Rose. Chilling in the kitchen, that's our PJ and the family locked in, locked on. Stewie Wickford. Alan Righetti, spaghetti. Sunday blessings, my man.

Mr. Chris Phillips. Wicked day yesterday at the Calls. Yeah, I bet. That's coming from Collier Row, Chris. Set the Falls on fire. You know that.

say good morning to Patio Paul, the patio man. Thank you for the loan of the glasses, which I've missed, like. Done it again, right?

morning, Gannett, Claire and Snowy. Good morning, Captain. Permission to come on board. You jump on board and the ship's cat as well, Snowy.

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Up early cooking bacon sandwich. Pop tunes, Captain. I'm calling, calling, calling for mercy. 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Happy birthday shout to Ashley on his way to under nines.

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Loving it. 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A bit earlier on. Enjoy. 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

0: morning, get out to Paul Lewis. How you doing, Paul? Hope you're nice and well, mate. Say morning, Captain. Hope you're well. Loving the tunes locked in at Tipple's Wine Bar in Romford. Well, good morning to everyone there. Good morning to Frankie from sunny Soulful Milton Keynes. And a big happy birthday going out to Dawn.
1: Hope and charity. Love is the
0: I was going to say, looking absolutely fabulous. 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

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Whoa. 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John from Gerrard's Cross, he's poolside in Benidorm.

0: This is Amy Maystone. Happy Sunday.
1: Trust me, I love you.
0: Paddington Tommy locked in, locked on. Let's fire through some of these. Eastbourne Dawn's in the house. Happy Soulful Sunday, Chris. Loads of love, as always, to Cheryl Kenny and all the Centre Falls family. Palace Lee and Hev Rev grooving in the kitchen. Love is you. Love this version. Love.

Shout out to the Wells crew, that's Sean and Nicola. Silver Surfer, how we doing, my man? Good morning, hope you're well. Yeah, all good. Off to NFL Tottenham today.

Don't forget, 3 to 5 this afternoon, Jamie here. Good morning, Jamie, locked in. And Myra too. Hope you guys are nice and well. To be somebody, you gave life. Big shout out to the Bus It Up crew in Bexley. Yes, yes, yes.

shout out to everybody who was at the course yesterday. Met some lovely people. Great spirits. That's Chris and Vicky. Set the Falls family. Right now. Big shout out to Hackney Bird. That's come from Pumpkin, Wise Dog. Ava. And Bonnie too. Big love going out to Tinkerbell. You're nice and well.

release eine Sing-Along, Sisters. Sister Sledge. Westside. Good morning, Captain. Locked in, locked on as always. Absolutely loving your top quality show as always, mate.

Morning, Chris Hurley, just woken up after spending yesterday at Signal City. But wow, what a day. A big shout out, please, to the amazing Vicky DeForest and Amy and Charlie. Amazing show, as always. Thank you very much. Out to Rod and Lou, chilling in bed, enjoying the beats. Kenny,

Big hi going out to Cookie and Mitch on the way to Mamma Mia party. This is Mitch's first time tuning in to Centrefour, so hopefully not the

shout out to Jeff saying that. Yes, yes, Captain, shout out to Jeff, the unhappy guy that's shoveling 12 tons of gravel in Croydon. Yeah, to see the picture. Big hi to Sandra. Love you loads. That's from Harlo Nick. P.S. Love your show every Sunday. Well, thank you. Morning, Chris. What a great party yesterday. Hats off to the Centre Force. Another excellent show.

Right, good morning again there to GT. Back in the UK, cold UK. Martha in Nottingham.

So your Sunday lineup looks a little like this. How about Red and After Me taking you through to 1 o'clock? Tenacious is in Pineapple Sunday. That's going to be a good one. Between 1 and 3, 3 to 5. Sunday shouting, Jamie F is in the house. DJ Trey follows him. Taking you through to the early.

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kicking off the show this week. I'm going to send a big shout out to the sponsors, the Home Glaze team. Power the show every week they do. Big shout out to you. The next one's all yours. Don't be shy with this one. 1984. 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
7: 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Can't have a Sunday without a bit of Luther Vandross, can we? Starting the first hour of the afternoon off with this one, Better Love.

Kenny Burke, Rising to the Top. Massive classic. Rolling out that with a bit of Melissa Morgan for you. Fool's Paradise. Big tune to sing along to this one. Rank it up, centre four.

over. What a tune that is. Inside this one, 52 Street.

Lights next Sunday. Have a fantastic Sunday and a cracking week. I'm missing next week. Mighty Tenacious up after the ad break. Until next time, adios, los vemos. See you later.

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0: Sunday mornings into the afternoon, 11 till 1. Back next Sunday. Big shout out to you, Albert. Thank you, mate. Big love to Mr. Johnny C this afternoon for getting us on as well. Good afternoon to you, Johnny.
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0: So it's Pineapple Sunday business. Tanace is in the hot seat for the next couple of hours. Great to have your company. And as always, in true Pineapple style. And of course, Soulful Sunday, we're taking you back and digging out some of those classic 80s gems for you, as we do every Sunday. And it's Tenacious in control of Pineapple Sunday for you, kicking off the show. Daryl Hall, John Oakes, I Can't Go For That, love that. Great to hear that again, isn't it, eh? So 2 hours then.

AA3, big shout to my bestie, big up the Sala, cooking a lovely roast. Big up the Gooch, he's on his way when he gets up. Big shout to me bro, good to see you last night, and Becky as well. She was having it on the dance floor, wasn't she? Big shout to the Napa Racing crew checking in from Brands Hatch this afternoon. Good afternoon to you over there. Big up to Rich Turner, he's locked on, headphone raving in the back cave, watching the F1. Bring on the bangers, oh yes, oh yes. Big shout to...

this afternoon. Oh, that's got Spence written all over it. Big shout out to the in-laws as well. Big up to Pierre, Mandy. Big up to Jack, Olivia, and the rest of the family in the garden. Loving life this afternoon. How are you doing, guys?

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What are you doing? The sun is shining. Summer's dancing in the living room. Go on, babe. 07709333 Out to the Bexley

0: So 25 to 2, Sunday afternoon, taking you back. Odyssey, love that. Native New Yorker. Big shout to Steve, 6am crew. What a night. Got my groove on again. Big shout to you, mate. Big up to Millwall Dowboy. He's locked on with wife Sally Ann Poolside in Egypt right now. Good afternoon to you over there. How you doing, all right?
1: Taking you back from the past and into the future. This is Centreforce. You're locked into Tenacious. Live.
0: 07709333. We are live until 3 o'clock this afternoon.

great music as always. Thank you, my man. Shout out to Scammell and Samantha. Locked on the beach in Portugal right now. Good afternoon to you over there. We're not yet, honestly. Yes, Tenacious locked in. Turned up accordingly with the neighbours as well. Chesterfield styley. I know your neighbours love it, don't they, eh? They got no choice really, though, have they? Two-stroke Mikey's with us as well. I'll see y'all.

Sunday, tonight, I say, easy for your Sunday afternoon. Southall Sunday's Pineapple Business. 07709333883. What you doing today? Where are you? Cooking a roast like Cyrus. Smelling good, I've got to say, darling. And yes, we're not in the studio, we're live in the living room today. Technology.

0: lovely sunshine, pineapple loving. Good afternoon, cheers, Zoe. Hope you're well, mate.
1: 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It's a big
0: big shout to Ricky Muttley as well. He's with us. Good afternoon, Ricky. Big shout to Tony Kay as well. Great night at the Cause last night as well. Big shout to Tony. Big up to Justin in Manchester as well. Afternoon, matey. Hope you're well, Justin. Big shout to the man in Canby. Always living a dream. Big up to Daniel Holliday with Wickford Stew this afternoon. Good afternoon, you fellas. How you doing, all right? 077 09 333 883. You know the number.

0: afternoon to you. How are you doing? All right.
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0: Flying by Sunday afternoon. Soulful Sunday is here. Tenacious taking control.

0: as we ease you through into Sunday afternoon, Pineapple Sunday. Short air break. Got to pay the bills, you know. We'll be back with the classic from Mac Band on the way next.
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1: Afternoon, Dave. Hope you're well, fella. Big up to Graham in Farnborough. Great show as always. Big shout out to you, Graham. Big up to the Farnborough crew this afternoon. How you doing, mate?
0: Tenacious.
2: Sugar and spice.
1: Afternoon shout to Cabby as well. He's with us. Easy, my brother. Hope you're all doing well. Big up to Sarah as well this afternoon. Big

0: They're not in Bournemouth. I thought it looked a bit sunny. Big up to Natalie and David Chu. In Benidorm, of course. I thought they looked a little bit nicer warm, I've got to say. Enjoy your holes. Classic Luther. Loving the tunes this afternoon. All power. Big up to Pete Cole. Good afternoon to Pete. How you doing, mate?
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1: 3DAB across London, the home counties, Liverpool, Manchester, the North West, and Wales. This is Centre Force.
0: Out to everyone supporting the best of British South Woodham. Feathers, proper grub. Big up to you. Big shout out to you over there. Another shout to Miss Lowe this afternoon.

0: Park. Congratulations to you both for a couple of weeks. Sweet Sunday set today, says big love, Deb and Kane, the Happy Gardeners. Good afternoon. Thank you, guys. Cheers for ears again. Regular Saturday listeners right now. Don't forget, a regular show Saturday night, kicking off your Saturday live on The Force. 6 to 8 every Saturday. We're back again this Saturday. Can't wait for that. Good afternoon, sir, from Chris and Caroline. Chilling in the garden in South Africa. Good afternoon to you over there. Love that picture, by the way.
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0: It's on. So it's 28 minutes after 2. Tenacious here taking control of Pineapple Sunday until 3 o'clock, and we hand over to the man that is Mr. Jamie F. Sunday Shouting, live on Soulful Sundays, 3 till 5 this afternoon. Always a big show. Big up to Jamie. Do not go anywhere for that. He's coming live from St. Paul's Towers at 3 o'clock. Try and squeeze in as many classic gems as we can up until then. Jamie Wakeham, good afternoon, Jamie. Big shout to Pinky and Mr. 50, sending loving Sunday vibes to our son Jamie. Good afternoon to you. Big up to the Love Day brothers as well, locked in as always. Big shout to you guys. Big up to Marky Boy as well. Good afternoon to you, mate. 07709333883, that is the number. Sunday, Pineapple Sunday business, Tenacious here until 3 o'clock, into the final 30 then. Turning up, taking it back, Richie Havens.

classic Richie Havens, going back to my very Cy and Linda. They're locked on as well this afternoon. Good afternoon to you. It's not a blind, it's not a lie. Stu in Wickford locked in on the M25. Loving the tunes, mate. Big up to you, Stu. Safe journey, yo, mate. Big up to Debbie Mack as well. Good afternoon, Debbie. Big Sunday shouts to Stokey Lee as well, locked on tunes whilst Blitz in the bungalow. Big up to Stokey Lee, Diddy Doddy in with them in Essex this afternoon. That's a tongue twister, isn't it? How you doing? Classic going back to my roots then. Big Ron, big up

Wicked, see the videos. That got to say, that was off. We had a wicked time at Housework at Ministry as well. So a lot of people nursing a few hangovers, feeling sorry for themselves today, but we're easing you through. We're helping you out. Hopefully we are anyway. Put our heads together. The OJs. Locked on, locked in, Johnny Bongos and Gary, the Hackney Boys, with us. Good afternoon to you. Big shout to Janet in Bermondsey, making a banging ship.

0: didn't send a picture of that, mate. Big up to Liz and Alan. Liz and Teresa chilling by the pool before the barbecue bonanza in Costa Blanca right now. Good afternoon to y'all.
1: 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Live.
0: So, playing this for my bestie. It was our first dance. We're going to have a little dance around the living room right now. I know you can join us, yeah? 22 minutes to 3, Sunday afternoon. Tenacious with Pineapple Sunday. We love these shows, don't we, babe? Oh, found loving. Just for you, darling. Bat, bat, bang. Easing you through your Sunday afternoon. Good afternoon to you.

to the final 15 of Pineapple Sunday. Installations up to 3 o'clock, and then, of course, handing over to the legend that is Jamie F.

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1: That's good afternoon, Centre Force family. How are we doing? Oh, we are in recovery mode from the big party yesterday. What can I say? Wow. Signal City. Centre Force definitely pulled it off again. What a party. So if you're in recovery, we've got 2 hours of the perfect

Last big thanks to Tenacious. Today for the last 2 hours. Some quality music in there for the last 2 hours. Enjoy your roast, mates. I can smell it from there. Big love to you and to Sarah as well.

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1: Yes, the Soulful Sundays continue for the next 2 hours. Sunday Shine in full effect, Roots of Fire, right here on the big one, Centre Force. Thanks for taking your messages. 07709 333 883. Let us know what you're up to on this Soulful Sunday afternoon. Lovely and sunny outside Centre Force Towers. I want to give thanks to Tenacious for the last 2 hours. Love Pineapple Sunday on the Force. So let us know if you were down at Signal

first off the blocks of the message. This is afternoon, Jamie. This is Luxie and Ready. This is lovely meeting you yesterday at Signal City. It was, mate.

guest of ICCC. So big thanks to Master Pasha and everyone else involved for getting me involved. Let me play a few tunes yesterday afternoon. A big thanks to everyone who made it down to see my sets opening doors yesterday. Got to say, great venue that is, of course. First time down there. Loved every second of it.

Quick shout to the best of British in Southwood and Ferris. They're opening on the 23rd. I said our Centreforce listeners get 10% off, and our Centreforce DJs get 50% off. Well, I'm heading now on the 23rd.

to Matty Allen. She's just finished her walking the dog serving roast chicken. She says, can't taste it though. They've had the dreaded Lurgy all week and missed out on the party yesterday at Signal City. They had serious FOMO. Yeah,

out to Jacqueline Wells and to Scott Worship as well, all the way back to the New Forest. That first weekend away with the kids. Hope that went well. Safe journey back home. Hope to catch up with you guys real soon. Back to the Chesterfield Stylie says, oi, oi, JBF, always a pleasure. He says, let's have it, brother. We're having it. We're going for it.

lovely listeners. We'll get to catch up with all the other DJs as well. Don't see each other. So if I bumped into you, one of the other DJs, always good to see you. To Flora Debs in Aberystwyth, just looking forward to the next 2 hours, Jamie. Says, didn't see you at the course yesterday. Catch up. So yeah, we weren't there all night, mates. And there was 3,500 people there. See you soon.

Jamie, good afternoon. How are you? I'm good. Says, what a party Signal City was. Three-piece checking in. It certainly was, my friends. I always say it. Centrefold's parties are always the best parties.

afternoon, matey. He says, I hope you're both well. He says, how on earth did we miss each other yesterday? Well, as I said, I wasn't there for the whole day, mate. So I had to rush off to another gig. But yeah, I don't know. It was 3,500 people, so easily done.

out to Hemel Darren. This is Locked In Jamie. Roast is on the go. Good to listening power. He sent me in a series of pictures. There's a bit of meat on a roasted chain. What's that? Lamb? I don't know. Beef, probably. And he sent me some drinks as well. Are you set for a good afternoon, mate? Enjoy your roast, or whatever it is. David C in St Albans. He says, afternoon, Jamie. Are you well? I'm good, mate. He says, just relaxing. Listening to Centre Horse. He says, come on, you bees.

got sent this one this week. I absolutely love this. Been playing it over and over again. Remix of Sade. That's our tune of the week. One for the Soulful House selection. That fits in nicely with Soulful Sunday and Sunday Shouting as well. If you just join us, welcome to the show.

sights after a banging night at Signal City since our blinding night and day. I hope it was worth it. Safe journey back to Southampton as well. We'll see you at the next gig.

That's a Jim. He says that, yes, yes, and lots of fire emojis. Hope you're well, Jim. Welcome to the show. Ricky Matley says, hello, Jamie. He says, roast is all ready. Enjoy that, my friends. That's a Love Day Brothers. Says that, nice to see all the Centre Force family last night. He says, what a

The Roof on a Sunday, locked in from the Bloodster. Yeah, don't look down, don't fall either. He's doing some DIY by the looks of it. That's 3 minutes to 4 o'clock Sunday afternoon right here on Centre Force, the UK's number one independent dance music station. This will take us up to little airbreak at four. Don't go anywhere. Andy Coops checking in. This is Loving the GQ Bands.

that to Denise Holder. She says that she's locked in cooking roast beef this afternoon. Hope you got all the trimmings for that. Big shout out to you, to James, Jamie as well. Graham in Farnborough has locked in as always. Great day yesterday at Signal City. Yeah, sorry I missed you, mate, as well. Shout out to Shingle Way from Lady Lou from Highview Heights.

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So back on the other side into part two of this week's Sunday Shouting. Right, so welcome along if you just joined us. And where have you been? Missed an hour of good tunes. But don't forget, you can catch up quite easily now on our brand new app. Have you downloaded that one yet? All the shows.

today, kids. Get the new app. I keep the shouts coming. I'm about 14 minutes behind. We'll play catch up. If you want to shout out on the radio this afternoon, 07709 333 883. Put your name on it. 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

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Yeah, that'll cure it. I like it.

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collecting men called Dan, I do believe. Good to see you, Kerry. Hi, Jamie. Can we have a shout out to Darren, to Flick, Linz, and Izzy on our way back from Ballpark, please? Just done it for you.

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For power in the show, power in the station as well, the station's premier partners. Big shout out to Dave, but to all the rest of the boys and girls.

dancing in the kitchen. They all love Centre Boss. The Abbott's Langley Massive. Yeah, Feed. Feed whoever it is who's starving.

Alan from Silhurst Park, 3-1 Atlanta Palace. Shout out to Tony, Bradley and Julian. Massive shout out to my boy Joe Willstone, under 10s, played so well.

out to Abyss the Roofing Ports. It's hi Jamie, it's a great show as always. I locked in with my beautiful better half Michaela. She's looking forward to a Ruby tonight. Controversial, I've got curry tonight, so funny enough. Enjoy that. Yes, yes, Jay, big up yourself. Banging tunes. Miss the Groove, checking in. Swiss Dave, this is like the US garage vibes on that track, Jamie. I'm not sure which one you mean, but I agree.

weekend around Lake Iseo in Italy. Always listening, Chris and Ria. Sent a lovely picture in of the mountains, sir. Enjoy the end of your weekend, Craig. That's Sarah S, the Liverpool crew. How you doing, Sarah?

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Especially love this one as well. This is a banger. Deep Dish, Earth Presents Prana. This one's called The Dream from 1994. What a tune. As this one started, DJ Che just walked in the studio and he just said one of his favourite tracks. So got the thumbs up from him. Don't forget he's coming up at 5. We'll have another couple of classic cuts in next week's show.

Tim. He says, hi, Jamie. He says, great edit of Boogie Oogie. Yeah, that version was it's Kathy Brown and Booker T. Sarah S says, big love back out to me and to Myra as well, yeah. I took Myra down to the course yesterday, first time raving on her new hip.

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He says, Pucker. 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That's Mad Mark. He says, afternoon, Mr. F. Just locking in a cheeky coffee date. Oh, tell me more. He says, I hope you're well.

the Moonwalk Dowboy and wife Sally Ann there in Egypt, having a little cheeky drink by the pool. Hope you're having a good holiday, guys. So the Goo Goo Dolls, as you've never heard them,

Tampa, Florida. You're welcome, guys. Thanks for listening. So if you like the sort of vibe, don't forget we do this every Sunday between 3 and 5. Sunday shouting right here on Centre Pulse.

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Dazzler Tray, Turn Your Back. Going out to Mad Mark. Oh, good, mate. Big up Debbie and Kane, out to the Happy Gardeners. Jamie Wakeham, I see ya. Out to Sarah S. Liverpool Connection, all good, you? Marky Mark, afternoon. Out to Sharon.

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out to Lou, out to Ross, says watch. 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

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Geo's.

Bar 37 this coming Friday, yeah, 37 High Road, Broxbourne. See you down there. Come and say hello. Big shout out to the Little Legs. Big shout out to Jamie Wakeham. Out to the Lemonhead. Loving the oldies. Because we're old.

Shout out to Ross, I'm not a jukebox, mate. Can't bring everything. Yeah, one more, we're going to whack in from the top, take us right up to the hour of seven. Harry Bowen stepping in after the ads. Have a good week, and I'll see you Friday down at Bar 37. If not, I'll be back here Sunday, 5 p.m.

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1: What do you think about the women's liberation? 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You got to respect the women for what they believe, man. 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Yeah, man, but you can't get mad with them about that. 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That right?
2: Right.
1: Say, man, but wait a minute. Hey!

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Yes, guys, if you're just tuning in now, this is the sounds of Harry Bynes, 7 till 9pm every Sunday, bringing you soulful vibes just like these. Ready for the big week ahead. Let's go, centre forward.

Looking like a busy one tonight, Centre Force family. Big shout out to Eric and Desk Dexter, the Disco Dogs. A massive shout out to Josh Bates, locked in from the Canaries. Johnny Bongo's locked in as well. Devin Kane, the Happy Gardeners as always. Byron and Guildford. Special one tonight, some new ones coming up.

Fred Everything Moving vocal. One of my favourites of all time, I can't lie. Big up Vista Roofing Pool in the house.

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Hopefully one day be spinning with the Centre Pulse family at a party. Soon come, no doubt. You got Jackie Five Wines locked in as well. We're feeling it tonight.

Fallen More. My boy Spenny, it's one of his favourite tracks and it quickly become me and all the boys. Timeless. Big up Uncle Nut Nut locked in as always. And I really appreciate all the love being shown tonight, Centre Force family. Keeping it double soulful tonight. 124 BPM, matching with your heart rate.

entire Centre Force family. A big shout out to Susan OC, Mr. Roof and Paul, Miss Lucy, the Happy Gardeners as always, everyone else who's shown love tonight, kept it nice and chill. Really enjoyed this one.

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Enjoy. 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I think we've all enjoyed this one, Centre Force family.

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Welcome back, everybody. I said I wouldn't be gone too long. Here we are, one more hour to go. The Craig Jordan Show, 9 to 11 every Sunday. Let's turn it up a little bit.

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2: 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No hype, just the cloud done right. 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

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Thank you very much.

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That would wait for you. And right underneath us, taking a little bit deeper, St. Francis. The original mix of the pulpit.

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Thank you very much. 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
1: 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As I believe in the music. It moves my body, moves my soul.

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Keep it 883 DAB Center Force. The original old school station and still the best. Center Force.